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0: 3 o'clock in the afternoon is the hour of great mercy. At this time, our Lord Jesus Christ died on a cross and redeemed the world. Let us pray. You died, Jesus, but the source of life flowed out for souls, and the ocean of mercy opened up for the whole world. O fountain of life, immeasurable divine mercy, cover the whole world and empty yourself out upon us. O blood and water, which flowed out from the heart of Jesus as a fountain of mercy for us, I trust in you. Holy God, Holy Mighty One, Holy Immortal One, have mercy on us and the whole world. Holy God, Holy Mighty One, Holy Immortal One, have mercy on us and the whole world. Holy God, Holy Mighty One, Holy Immortal One, have mercy on us and the whole world. Amen. Jesus, King of Mercy, we trust in you.
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0: Why don't we go to the restaurant and order the hamburger?
1: Okay, let's go. But it's hamburger. 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
0: No, it's Pedro. Okay, oh. We'll order French fry.
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1: No, it's apple pie, Pedro.
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1: Oh, Pedro, yes.
0: Let's go to the restaurant right away.
1: Let's go.
0: Joe.

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Though I can't, but I have to forget you.

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1: Amen.
0: The angel of the Lord declared unto Mary,
1: and she conceived by the power of the Holy Spirit.
0: Hail Mary, full of grace, the Lord is with you. Blessed are you among women, and blessed is the fruit of your womb, Jesus.
1: Holy Mary, Mother of God, pray for us sinners now and at the hour of our death. Amen.
0: Behold, the handmaid of the Lord.
1: Be it done unto me according to thy word.
0: Hail Mary, full of grace, the Lord is with you. Blessed are you among women, and blessed is the fruit of your womb, Jesus.
1: Holy Mary, Mother of God, pray for us sinners, now and at the hour of our death. Amen.
0: And the Word was made flesh
1: and dwelt among us.
0: Hail Mary, full of grace, the Lord is with you. Blessed are you among women, and blessed is the fruit of your womb, Jesus.
1: Holy Mary, Mother of God, pray for us sinners, now and at the hour of our death. Amen.
0: Pray for us, O Holy Mother of God,
1: that we may be made worthy of the promises of Christ.
0: Let us pray. Pour forth, we beseech thee, O Lord, your grace into our hearts, that we to whom the incarnation of Christ, thy Son, was made known by the message of an angel, may by his passion and cross be brought to the glory of his resurrection, through the same Christ, our Lord. Amen. Glory be to the Father, and to the Son, and to the Holy Spirit.
1: As it was in the beginning, is now, and ever shall be, world without end. Amen.
0: Glory be to the Father,

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0: 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Mr. Ener Tulio, first class radio telephone operator with license number 971-PIII-19648. 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
1: Tapat na impormasyon, musikang nagbibigay ng inspirasyon. 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Ito po ang GVAM 792, Naglilingkod sa Bayan.

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During the operation, authorities confiscated 1 Glock 22. Abay. At Gen 5 caliber 40 pistola at merong inserted magazine containing knife at sham at live rounds of ammunition at isang hand grenade na nakita sa kanyang sling bag. 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At isang black NMAX version 2 motorcycle na ito naman ay ginagamit bilang getaway vehicle. 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

0: balita at impormasyong puro at walang tinitilingan. 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